91.7 KXT, welcome to another specially curated playlist as we celebrate Hispanic Heritage Month. I'm Benjamin McPhail, and tonight we are looking at a lot of cumbia music. It is a genre that I have absolutely fallen in love with, and these are songs that I can't wait to share with you. We started out tonight with a really cool artist, Up and Bustle Out, with Cumbia on Mountain, and the Mavericks doing a nice little take on the cumbia genre with La Macura. Mavericks, boy, those guys have done a little bit of everything from country to traditional to pop music, for that matter, and they do it all well, as we just heard on La Mucara. This next one is a little bit hard to find. It's from Las Hermanas Caroni. It's called Mancando on 91.7 KXT.

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91.7 KXT, it is our Hispanic Heritage Month curated playlist tonight, and we are looking at the cumbia and some great tunes that are part of the cumbia genre. That's Gary Lowe and La Coliglia. That's the single version, so it's a little bit shorter than the album version. If we were at a party at my house, I promise I would play the extended version. It's quite awesome, man. That one's pretty good, too. Bomba Estéreo, a band that we've featured quite a bit here on KXT, they really are more known in the rock and independent music world, but boy, they do a nice version of cumbia as well. Fuego from Bomba Estéreo, and kind of a underground classic from Las Hermanas Coroni, starting things off. Macondo, the name of that one. This next tune, we actually have a couple of songs from this band, Los Angeles Azules, and these guys are really kind of considered almost the kings of cumbia these days. They have a cult-like following. Obviously, they're from Los Angeles. And this tune, it's kind of a holiday tune, so you may be hearing it at some holiday parties and things like that as we get closer to the end of the year. Here's Los Angeles Azules and their version of 17 Años on 91.7 KXT.

0: 91.7 KXT, and we are really having some fun celebrating Hispanic Heritage Month all month long. And tonight we're looking at the cumbia genre. A couple of really strong female performers wrapping up that set. Last one was Anabella Velasquez and Potpourri. And before that, some sisters, Los Corrales de Mojala, and their tune, Suelta Pa Que Se Defenda. And apologies for my poor pronunciation. I'm doing my best, and I think I'm close, but might be off just a hair. So apologies in advance. Starting off that set, Los Angeles Azules with 17 Años, a song you might be familiar with around the holiday season. I know that's kind of a traditional holiday tune for a whole lot of people. Chuck Prophet is a big fan of cumbia music as well, and when he was doing his last record, he hired a cumbia band to back him up, and boy, the results are pretty impressive. We're going to share one of those tunes with you next on 91.7 KXT.
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91.7 KXT, and we are celebrating Hispanic Heritage Month with some really cool curated playlists. We've got some special guests that are going to be joining us a little later on in the month as well. Tonight we are looking at cumbia, and what a great genre of music that is. We just heard from Maria Dolores Pradera and La Piragua. Celso Piña before that with Cumbia Sobre El Rio, and Chuck Prophet from his Cumbia album, really strong record called Wake the Dead. We heard the title track from Chuck. Another band out of Los Angeles that was just in town. They had that show with The Sacred Souls and the Womack Sisters, and they even had the Womack Sisters kind of join them. It was kind of cool seeing this nice instrumental band playing soul and R&B, but really they are a cumbia band at the heart of their lineup, and they love doing cumbia renditions of some very popular tunes, but they love creating new music as well. Here's one of their originals. This is La Lome and 72 Monte Carlo as we celebrate Hispanic Heritage Month on 91.7 KXT.

91.7 KXT, and I promised you another one from Los Angeles Azules. That's Como Te Voy Olvidar. And 72 Monte Carlo from another Los Angeles band, La Lome, which stands for the Los Angeles League of Musicians. Great cumbia scene in Los Angeles, as we just heard. And that's kind of what we're focusing on tonight as we celebrate Hispanic Heritage Month, which is supported by you and also from DART. This state fair season, DART's Green Line offers straight to the front gate service to Fair Park, avoiding traffic and parking. More details about the Green Line service at dart.org/state fair. So I thought we'd wrap up our curated playlist with kind of a homegrown artist out of Austin. This guy can do it all, and boy, he really is true to the genre. Here's Adrian Quesada and Menteres con Carino on 91.7 KXT.

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1: Nico Case on 91.7 KXT, a live version of Hex. Before that, Deep Sea Diver and the Happiest of Tuesdays to you. Hope you're doing all right out there. I'm Jackson Wisdorf here with you till midnight. Got to give a shout out to Benji for that great Hispanic Heritage Month special before this. 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You can hear a different KXT DJ each week showcasing the many contributions of Hispanic and Latino artists from around the world, something that we look forward to every year. So keep it tuned to KXT for that, and keep it tuned for the next few hours. I got a lot of great tunes on the way, like this one from the Arctic Monkeys. It's their first new track in a few years from the charity album Help 2, opening night on 91.7 KXT.

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You Got to Lose. Cover of an old Earl Hooker tune from their recent Peaches album. The B-52s before that. And Arctic Monkeys started things off. Opening Night. That's the first new song we've heard from Arctic Monkeys in a few years. Off the charity album, Help 2. And we're getting closer to October. That means we're getting closer to the next Till Midnight at the Nasher, KXT's monthly concert series at the Nasher Sculpture Center in downtown Dallas. Something that's been so much fun over the last few months. We just had one last Friday, and it was a blast. So we hope to see you out there October 16th. Here's some psychedelic southern rock from the band Caftan. They're starting things off, followed by some more blues rock from Danny Joseph. And the night wraps up with the screening of Practical Magic. You can find more deets at kxt.org. And here's some music from Charlie Crockett. It's off the new Clovis album, The Hallelujah Trail, on 91.7 KXT.

0: Danger Mouse teaming up with Black Thought of the Roots for the first time since their 2022 collaborative record, Cheat Codes. That was Up on 91.7 KXD. David Bowie before that with John Lennon on the BGVs. And Charlie Crockett from the new Clovis album started things off, The Hallelujah Trail. Love that the Yano Estacado gets a shout out in that tune. And support for KXD on this Tuesday night, it comes from you, our listeners, of course, and from Josie Records, celebrating 10 years in DFW with locations in Dallas, Plano, and Garland, where you can find KXD music you love on vinyl or CD. 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

We're getting closer and closer to his gig at the Bomb Factory, October 7th. Very excited. Jack White's coming back to town. That was one off the new Frozen Charlotte record, Dollar Bill, on 91.7 KXT. Some homegrown tunes before that from Peyton Stilling out of Dallas, single that came out back in 2023, Better. And be sure to join KXT this Friday, the 25th of September, to celebrate the music and memory of Dolly Parton. 9:25, or as Dolly would say, 9:25. Get it? Naturally, start at 9 a.m., finishing at 5. We'll be playing a couple Dolly tunes to start off each hour. Get in the spirit. Show us your Dolly content. You can tag us on Instagram and Facebook. We're at KXT Radio. Again, that's Friday. Tune in for some great tunes here on 91.7 KXT. And let's hear now from another band coming to town in October. They'll be at the Southside Ballroom as part of the KXT Present Series on the 20th. It's a new one from Hermanos Gutierrez, Canto Andino on 91.7 KXT.

We waited years and years and years for the new Alabama Shakes record. It's fantastic. We wanted to throw it back to Boys and Girls for that one. Hang Loose on 91.7 KXT. The brother duo Hermanos Gutierrez started things off from their latest album, Los Ojos del Condor, Canto Andino. Don't forget, they're playing October 20th at the Southside Ballroom. It's happening as part of the KXT Presents series. 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And we're making our way towards the 9 o'clock hour. That means Under the Covers is right around the corner. But let's hear from the latest Portugal the Man record, Shish, first. A great album, Love Letter to Their Home State of Alaska. They actually performed a couple tracks off of it during a really cool stripped-down live session in our KXT studios last year. 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This is one of the tunes they performed, Tanana, on 91.7 KXT.

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I'm Jackson Wisdor. Tonight with a tune that Sam Cooke originally released in 1963. It was from his legendary album, Ain't That Good News. Tonight covering it, we've got Cat Stevens released his version in 1974, just on a 7-inch single. But I just heard this one out in the wild the other day, and just got me thinking how much I do really enjoy this song. So let's go ahead and throw it on the deck and give it a spin. Here from Cat Stevens tonight, his version of the Sam Cooke classic, Another Saturday Night, on Under the Covers on Listener Power 91.7 KXT.

That's new music from Cage the Elephant. Beaches in Tennessee on 91.7 KXD. We went under the covers before that with Cat Stevens. Released that one in 1974, originally by Sam Cooke. It was on his 1963 album, Ain't That Good News, an absolute soul classic. Another Saturday Night. I actually heard that one at Target the other day, the Sam Cooke version, not the Cat Stevens version. But it reminded me of how much I love that song. I think both of them are very great and perfect for Under the Covers. Listen for it Monday through Friday, 9 a.m. and p.m. It's a new cover song for you every morning and evening, and you don't want to miss it because Benji and myself always got some good stuff queued up for you. And I'm Jackson Wisdorf here with you for a few more hours with music from Wednesday on the way, Metric, and so much more. But let's keep it moving with Miles Kane. This is the title track to a record that Dan Auerbach of the Black Keys produced, Sunlight in the Shadows, on 91.7 KXT.

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Wednesday on 91.7 KXT. That was Townies. You can catch the North Carolina band at the Bomb Factory. They're coming back November 13th as part of the KXT Presents series. Metric before that, and Miles Kane started things off. Title track to a new album that Dan Auerbach, the Black Keys, produced for him, Sunlight in the Shadows. I mentioned that Wednesday show at the Bomb Factory. That's just one of many shows happening throughout the remainder of 2026. The concert calendar is absolutely packed. Worth checking out at kxt.org. And when you're at the website, check out some of the other cool stuff on there, including playlists from the most recent Homegrown show with Waffles, a fall concert preview so you can see even more shows coming to North Texas, and even more where that came from. Keep your head wrapped around the North Texas music scene at kxt.org. And let's keep the music on now with Lucy Dacus. Here's Planting Tomatoes on 91.7 KXT.

0: Leve on 91.7 KXT from the start. Stone Roses before that. Started things off with the track Lucy Dacus put out on Record Store Day back in April, Planting Tomatoes. And support for KXT on this Tuesday night, it comes from you, our listeners, of course, and from the Longhorn Ballroom. 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

PJ Harvey on 91.7 KXT, Down by the Water. Before that, a cut from the new Queens of the Stone Age album, Perfect. It's like perfect with an H at the end of it. Insignificant Other, really looking forward to that one coming out. Big Queens of the Stone Age fan over here. And also looking forward to October 17th. That's when you can catch this band at the American Airlines Center. They're playing as a part of a pretty star-studded bill alongside the Shins and Weezer. Silver Sun Pickups now and The Wreckage on 91.7 KXT.

legendary Jeff Beck, teaming up with Rod Stewart for that track from 1968, their version of I Ain't Superstitious on 91.7 KXT. Silver Sun Pickups before that from their recent album, Tenterhooks, The Wreckage. Their band can catch with The Shins and Weezer. Pretty star-studded bill at the American Airlines Center. That show's happening on October 17th. And support for KXT on this Tuesday night. It comes from you, our listeners, of course, and from the Sid Richardson Museum at Fort Worth, Sundance Square. Open to the public daily, now on display, Russell's Retreat explores works made by the cowboy artist during his summers at Glacier National Park in Montana. 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Tickets at lambdalegal.org/landmarkdinner. And we're making our way towards the 10 o'clock hour. That means it came from the crates coming up here pretty soon. But let's hear some more homegrown tunes in the meantime from Sarah Jaffe. This one off the Suburban Nature album. It's Clementine on 91.7 KXT.

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0: on Dara 91.7 KXT, A Nocturnal Heresy. Before that, we heard from the Blasters, and it's a little after 10 o'clock on this Tuesday night. That means it's time for It Came From the Crate, your nightly exploration into songs found via the arts of digging at record stores near and far. I'm Jackson Wisdorf, and funding for It Came From the Crate on KXT comes from Josie Records, celebrating 10 years with three Dallas area locations where you can find KXT music you love on vinyl or CD, as well as turntables, apparel, and more. 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And tonight, we've got a fun little crossover with Under the Covers. It's always a good time when that happens. This is a track that was originally released by the Beatles, a heavy hitter in the Beatles discography, released in 1965 on the Help album. Done tonight by a darling of the Stax Records family, the legendary Carla Thomas. This was recorded live in May of 1967 at the Bohemian Caverns in Washington, D.C. It's part of a really cool compilation album that got a reissue on vinyl recently, earlier in 2026, actually, called Stax Does the Beatles. A whole lot of really awesome tunes on there, from Otis Redding to Booker T and the MGs, the Barqués, Isaac Hayes, and a bunch of other well-known Stax musicians. This is definitely a standout on this album for me. The vocal performance from Carla Thomas is just absolutely incredible. So let's go ahead and throw it on the deck and give it a spin. Hear from the great Carla Thomas tonight, recorded live in 1967, and a great rendition of Yesterday on It Came From the Crate on 91.7 KXT.
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Suki Waterhouse on 91.7 KXT. We're just a couple weeks away from her performing at the Southside Ballroom as part of the KXT Presents series. That's October 8th. You heard Back in Love from the new album, Loveland. Electric Light Orchestra before that from the El Dorado album. And started things off on It Came from the Crate with a little crossover with Under the Covers. A tune that a little band named The Beatles made famous in 1965 when they released it on Help. And that was the great Carla Thomas of Stax Records covering Yesterday live at the Bohemian Caverns in Washington, D.C. back in 1967. An incredible vocal performance, definitely a highlight from a great compilation album that got reissued earlier this year called Stax Does the Beatles. Carla Thomas and Booker T and the MGs and the Barqués and Otis Redding, Isaac Hayes. Definitely an album worth checking out and perfect for It Came from the Crate, your nightly exploration into songs found via the art of digging a record store's near and far. Everything comes from my personal record collection, so you never know what you're going to hear, but it's going to be good. That's a guarantee. Listen for it a little after 10 o'clock Monday through Friday on 91.7 KXT. And keeping it moving with the band I got the chance to see just a couple weeks ago, the Womack Sisters. They were performing with These Acrid Souls and La Loam at a gig at the Toyota Music Factory. An incredible show. They did a cover of Chain of Fools by Aretha Franklin alongside La Loam. Awesome stuff. This one's from the Womack Sisters' debut album. It's If I Let You on 91.7 KXT.

0: Alex Amon on 91.7 KXT, California Blues. Before that, Grantley Buffalo and the Womack Sisters started things off from their self-titled debut record, If I Let You. And we got more music on the way, including more homegrown tunes. We'll hear some music out of Fort Worth, got one from Barty Strange's latest album, and so much more in a second. 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

A lot of people know the soft cell version of that song. A lot of people think that's the original, but it's not. That was Gloria Jones and Tainted Love on 91.7 KXT from back in 1964 off the Vixen album. Barty Strange before that and Broke String Burnettes out of Fort Worth, a song following the journey of a nomadic train hopper, Bump in the Road. And music for you now from the frontman of the Killers, Brandon Flowers. This one off his recently released solo album, Thrasher. 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

That's a song that puts a smile on my face every time I hear it. Just so fun. John Batiste, Big Money on 91.7 KXT. Delta Spirit before that, and Brandon Flowers of the Killers from his recently released solo album, Thrasher, started things off. Plans. And we're making our way towards the 11 o'clock hour, and that means I'm not done yet. Here with you till midnight. A lot of great tunes to squeeze in, like this one from Little Sims, an artist whose sold-out show at Dickies Arena alongside the Gorillaz and Deltron 3030 is happening in just a few weeks, October 16th. The London rapper just put this tune out a couple months ago, featuring JT of the duo City Girls. Game on 91.7 KXT.

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Yo, I saw Puppet at Tang's with a mullet and a popsicle. Yeah, bro.

My Morning Jacket on 91.7 KXT. Time Waited. That's a beautiful track off their record Is that dropped last year. Beck before that, and welcome to the 11 o'clock hour on this Tuesday night. I'm Jackson Wisdorf here with you till midnight. A lot of great tunes to squeeze in, so let's keep them moving with Monrovia, the moniker of Liberian-born singer-songwriter John J. Lowe. Here's Heavy Foot on 91.7 KXT.

Gillian Welch on 91.7 KXT. Look at Miss Ohio. It was Simple Minds before that. And to start things off, Monrovia from the album Bloodline, Heavy Foot. And here's Sturgill Simpson's latest project to keep things moving, Johnny Blue Skies and the Dark Clouds. Situation on 91.7 KXT.

0: Music from the first Death Cab album in a few years. I Built You a Tower just came out earlier this year. That was Stone Over Water on 91.7 KXT. Roxy Music before that. And a little Situation at the start of the block. Johnny Blue Skies and the Dark Clouds from their Mutiny After Midnight album. And more music heading your way in a little bit, including from the classic Car Wheels on a Gravel Road record from Lucinda Williams. We'll hear Krungbin and Leon Bridges teaming up and so much more here in just a sec on Listener Power 91.7 KXT.
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Lucinda Williams from the classic Car Wheels on a Gravel Road record, 1998, right in time on 91.7 KXT. Before that, Gorillaz, a tune from their recent album, The Mountain, featuring Bizarrap, Kara Jackson, and Anushka Shankar, Orange County. Gorillaz, of course, just a few weeks away from being in North Texas on tour for that album, The Mountain. They're playing with Deltron 3030 and Little Sims at Dickies Arena October 16th, the show that KXT is very excited for. Officially sold out. And here's Krungbin teaming up with Leon Bridges, one off their Texas Moon EP, B-side on 91.7 KXT.

New music from an artist you can catch playing at the Kessler Theater October 17th as part of the KXC Presents series, Devin Gilfillian, Black Dog Rabbit Hole. If you're looking for some more Devin content while you're waiting for that show, he's been in our KXT studios a couple times. You can see those live sessions under the live sessions tab at kxt.org. Before that was Modest Mouse off their Golden Casket record, We Are Between. They're playing the day before Devin Gilfillian alongside Carolyn Rose at the Pavilion at Toyota Music Factory. And to start that block off, Houston trio Krungbin teaming up with Fort Worth's own Leon Bridges, one off their Texas Moon EP, B-Side. And this is Jackson Wisdorf signing off on this Tuesday night. Been so much fun playing music for you today, as always. And there's always more on the way on Listener Powered 91.7 KXT. So don't go anywhere. But going to leave you with The Last Dinner Party. Here's a single they just put out a couple months ago. Big Dog on 91.7 KXT. All have a great night out there. Stay safe. Be nice to each other. And we'll see you next time.

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Gunshot. 91.7 KXT with the James Hunter 6, Gunshot, Peter Gabriel, I Don't Remember, and some new music, J. Jerome 87, Track and Field. At 7 o'clock, we've got today's final pick, and I interviewed Steve Earle one time, and you know, I was asking him, you know, what made it an album political and what made it a love one? He goes, well, if I'm in love, I write a love album, and if I'm upset, I write a political album. I've got one of his love albums on the way. We're going to look at Washington Square Serenade at 7 o'clock. Some new music. Here's Sierra Farrell and Trying to Love You on 91.7 KXT.

0: 91.7 KXT, Tame Impala with Dracula. I was speaking to a few people that have been to that show at the American Airlines Center and were just raving about what a great night it was. Always good having Tame Impala roll through North Texas. Al Green, I'm still in love with you. And the latest from Sierra Farrell, Trying to Love You. 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

91.7 KXT with the Butthole Surfers. 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While you're there, find out about our homegrown artist of the week. This week, we're featuring music from Leon Bridges, as we're getting excited about his new album coming out on Friday. So we'll be playing tunes from that, getting you excited about the album and sharing that music and some stories about Leon all week long. He's our homegrown artist of the week, and it is brought to you by Tommy Terrific's Car Wash in Plano. Cake, Let Me Go, and Father John Misty with The Old Law also in that set. Some new music from Alabama Shakes, I Feel Hope Coming on 91.7 KXT.

91.7 KXT. That's one of my favorite songs from that band, Interpol with Obstacle One. It just pulls you right in and won't let go. That's good stuff. Going all the way back to 2002 for that one. Alabama Shakes and a cut from their latest album, I Feel Hope Coming. 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Tony and the other artists will be at Cottonwood Art Festival in Richardson on October 3rd and 4th. 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Our vinyl pick of the day, and it's a good one, Steve Earle's Washington Square Serenade. We'll get to that right after the latest from Courtney Barnett. Here's Sight Unseen on 91.7 KXT.

KKXT HD Dallas Fort Worth Denton. It's time for today's vinyl pick. And Steve Earle always releases these wonderful, you know, just great storytelling records. And this one, he was in love. He had just gotten together with Alison Moore, and they were a happy couple living in New York City, which is why it has a little bit of a different vibe to it, because Steve's a Nashville guy and a Texas guy at heart. So this one definitely had a little bit of a different vibe. You can tell when he sings about Tennessee blues, for example. He's kind of saying, adios, Nashville. I'm going to be here for a while. Then you've got songs like Satellite Radio that really, are a little bit of a jab at the industry and just what's going on, but also a look at the world in songs like City of Immigrants. But I thought we'd focus on a song that, you know, really showed how much in love he was with Alison Moore. This is just a beautiful love song. It's called Sparkle and Shine. Let's give a listen. It's from today's final pick, Washington Square Serenade. Here's Steve Earle on 91.7 KXT.

91.7 KXT, Giannis and the Yaw, Walk Through Fire. Giannis, of course, the lead singer of the band Foals, which looks like we should have some new music real soon. Can't wait for that. And from today's vinyl pick, really nice record from Steve Earle, Washington Square Serenade, a love song. That was Sparkle and Shine. Good morning. I'm Benji McPhail. Looking at a pretty nice day today. It is going to be sunny and warm, a few clouds mixed in to keep it a little cooler with temps in the mid-90s. Not bad at all. Well, Leon Bridges is getting close to releasing his

91.7 KXT Black Keys, you got to lose. Jesus and Mary Chain in there too, just like Honey. And some new music, Leon Bridges, Talk It Over. We are really excited about that new album, Happiness Anytime. It will be arriving on Friday. And we've got an advanced copy, so we're sprinkling in some new tunes. And we've made Leon our homegrown artist of the week. I know Leslie around 4 o'clock this afternoon is going to be doing a deeper dive into that album and also a deeper dive into Leon. And our homegrown artist of the week is brought to you by Tommy Terrific's Car Wash in Plano. This is the latest from Jim James. It's Come Again on 91.7 KXT.

0: 91.7 KXT with Jesse Wells and Wheel Aretha, Chain of Fools, and Jim James, Come Again. That was a fun set of music. That's a set of music you really are only going to hear on 91.7 KXT, where we do get support from you and also from Tommy Terrific's Car Wash in Plano, locally owned and operated since 1990. 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Jack White is going to be in town in just a few weeks. He's got a really nice record out. I'll give you details about the show and play one of the new cuts in just a minute on 91.7 KXT.
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Jack White and his latest dollar bill on 91.7 KXT. Don't forget, Jack's going to be in town October 7th at the Bomb Factory. KXT welcoming him back to North Texas. You know, when Dolly Parton passed away, he actually did, for the first time in concert, his version of Jolene. You can tell he had a lot of respect for Dolly, and we do too. And we're going to have some fun on Friday. We have declared Friday Dolly Day because it's 9 to 5. So starting at 9, going till 5. Yeah, you see the theme here. We're going to be playing Dolly music throughout the day and having some fun doing it. And we'd love to see how you are celebrating Dolly Day. If you're wearing some rhinestones or have something flashy, why not send us some content at KXT Radio? And we'll be sharing that with everybody. Just have some fun. That's what Dolly would want, right? Right. Remy Riley also in that set with Half Price Books, some homegrown music, and Nirvana, Heart-Shaped Box. Some new music. 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

91.7 KXT with some homegrown music. Gary Clark Jr. and Church. He was just in town, too. Hope he had a chance to catch his show at the Majestic at the end of August. Last dinner party, Nothing Matters, and the latest from Jose Gonzalez, A Perfect Storm. 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

At our public music meeting last night, sure had a lot of fun. And our next one's going to be happening in November. Just keep listening for details about that. Today looks like another sunny, warm day here in North Texas with temps in the mid-90s. A few clouds keeping it somewhat cool. Yay. This weekend, Jungle's going to be in town at the Texas Trust CU Theater. KXT presenting that show. Here's the new one from Jungle. It's The Wave on 91.7 KXT.

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91.7 KXT with Curtis Harding, The Power. MGMT before that, Electric Feel. And some new music from Jungle, The Wave. Don't forget, they'll be in town on Friday night at Texas Trust CU Theater. KXT presenting that show. At 9 o'clock, we're going to go under the covers. And I've got a song that most people don't think was the cover. Most people think of as the original is what I'm trying to say. And yeah, it's a Rock and Roll Hall of Famer who did the original. So the cover must be really good. And I'll let you know, they are also a Rock and Roll Hall of Famer. So a couple of heavyweights being featured on Under the Covers at 9 o'clock. We'll get to that in about 40 minutes. Lucy Dacus with Planting Tomatoes on 91.7 KXT.

0: There's a fun one on a Wednesday. It's the B-52s, Party Out of Bounds on 91.7 KXT, and the latest from Lucy Dacus, Planting Tomatoes. 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

91.7 KXT, Another Life. That's the Alabama Shakes. The new album got released at the end of August, and it is loaded with good tunes. G Love and Special Sauce, Rodeo Clowns, and Warren Treaty with their new one, You Can't Hurt Me Anymore. KXT presenting that show on November 1st at the Kessler. KXT's free concert series at the Nasher is continuing. We've got one more, and it's going to be a good one on October 16th. Nasher Sculpture Center, just a beautiful place to see a show. And we've got a couple of artists, Psychedelic Southern Rock from Captain and some Blues Rock from Danny Joseph. And the movie, well, we'll get you in that Halloween state of mind with Practical Magic. If you'd like more details, you can find them at KXT.org. Billy Strings also coming back to town. It's a tradition. He plays Dickey's Arena in December. KXT presenting that show on December 11th. 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

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KXT presenting that show November 20th at the Granada Theater. Bob Marley, One Love, People Get Ready, and the new one from Billy Strings, Burn the Other End. 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We're going under the covers next, and a couple of R&B heavyweights both doing the same song. Who did the original? Who did the cover? Well, you'll find out right after Homegrown Music out of Fort Worth. This is T-Bone Burnett and Diamonds Are a Girl's Best Friend on 91.7 KXT.

kiss on the hand may be quite continental. Diamonds are a girl's best friend. Kiss may be grand, but it won't pay the rental on your humble flat or help you at the automat. Men grow cold

KKXT HD Dallas Fort Worth Denton. It's time to go under the covers, and we are looking at an all-time classic. And what makes this even better is we've got two Hall of Famers who are doing this song. The song Respect. Everybody seems to think Aretha Franklin is the original person who did this. You know, rightfully so. It's her song. I mean, this is one of those quintessential Aretha tunes. However, Otis Redding wrote it, and he did the original version back in 1965. And Otis, you know, he even acknowledged, he's like, Aretha, you now own this song, but boy, you know, they had so many great versions of this over the years, and you know, it's a little bit of soul, it's R&B, it's even gospel if you think about it. Sock It To Me, that was great when Aretha threw that in there, but let's start things off with the original version from Otis Redding. It's Under the Covers and Respect on 91.7 KXT.

91.7 KXT with this morning's original from Otis Redding, Respect. And yeah, Otis even went on to say, Aretha, this is your song. How big of a tune was this for Aretha? Well, it was number one, yay. Picked up a couple of Grammy Awards, of course. Was inducted into the National Recording Registry. And it has become just an anthem of female empowerment, especially during the civil rights era. This was a song that was needed when Aretha did her version of it. And boy, she did not disappoint at all. Came out in 1967, had that great Muscle Shoals rhythm section, the Swampers backing her up on this one. It was a smash. Let's enjoy Aretha with this morning's cover on Under the Covers on 91.7 KXT.

91.7 KXT. Yeah, we are having some fun this morning on Under the Covers. Aretha and the cover of Otis Redding's Respect. Both great versions, but boy, you know, Aretha, that's her song. It really is. And it's probably one of the greatest tunes ever recorded. Good morning. How are you? I'm Benji McPhail. Don't forget, we do go Under the Covers Monday through Friday at 9 in the morning, and again with Jackson at 9 o'clock at night. Sunny and warm once again. A few clouds here and there, but temps in the mid-90s. Not too shabby as you drive home with Leslie later on this afternoon. Getting excited about this show, Suki Waterhouse is coming to the Southside Ballroom, KXT presenting that show on October 8th. This is new from Suki Waterhouse. It's Back in Love on 91.7 KXT.

91.7 KXT, Lord Huron, watch me go. Squeeze in there too, pulling muscles from the shell, and back in love. The latest from Suki Waterhouse, who KXT is presenting October 8th at the Southside Ballroom. Well, we have declared Friday Dolly Day. It's 9:25, so why not, right? Let's have some fun. Dolly would love that too. I think this would be one of those things that she would be smiling when she heard what was going on. It's kind of the perfect day, 9:25. We'll be starting playing Dolly tunes throughout the day, sprinkling a Dolly tune in here and there and just having some fun. And we'd love to know how you're celebrating Dolly Day. Get in the spirit. Show us your Dolly content, and you can do that at KXT Radio. But Friday's going to be fun. 9:25 Dolly Day on 91.7 KXT. 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

0: 91.7 KXT and kind of that Laurel Canyon vibe on that tune from Alex Amon, California Blues. Velvet Underground, some classic Velvet Underground, Sweet Jane, and Temple's Jet Stream Heart. Don't forget, tomorrow night is the Homegrown Music Show with Waffles, a full hour of great music from right here in North Texas. I've got some homegrown music on the way. Anicia out of Dallas will introduce you to Anicia next on 91.7 KXT.
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91.7 KXT, Ain't Nobody Making Me High. That's Barti Strange, New Radicals, You Get What You Give, and some homegrown music, Anicia with Enduratized. Anicia, a terrific musician from Dallas. Yeah, and if you do like North Texas music, don't forget Thursday night, 7 o'clock, it's the Homegrown Music Show with Waffles, a full hour of music from right here in North Texas. And, you know, I had a chance to hang out with Waffles last night at the public music meeting, and boy, she's got some treats in store for tomorrow night. 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This is Casey Musgraves, who's going to be in town for a couple of shows. One is sold out on October 10th. The other one you can still get tickets for on the 11th. Here's the new one from Casey. It's Mexico Honey on 91.7 KXT.

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1: Hermanos Gutierrez, Elegantly Wasted, featuring homegrown musician Leon Bridges, who is our homegrown artist of the week, by the way. I know Leslie's going to give you a chance to enjoy more of his new album a little after four today. Shin's in there too, It's Only Life, and the latest from Casey Musgraves, Mexico Honey. 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Charlie Sheen reaches out to the feds on 91.7 KXT.

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91.7 KXT, Tom Odell, Don't Let Me Go, a beautiful song written for his wife. And starting us off, Frau Frau, made up of Imogene Heap and Guy Sigsworth, Let Go. A lot of let goes there. Good morning, I'm Law Bell. Thanks for joining us here at KXT for another amazing day of music. I think I've low-key lost my voice due to the good time that we had at our KXT public music meeting last night. Thank you so much for coming out, sharing your opinions with us, and we hope to see you at our next public music meeting. Be sure to sign up as an insider to get that information. Right now, it's Jesse Wells, Won't You Come Out Tonight on 91.7 KXT.

91.7 KXT, Johnny Blue Skies and the Dark Clouds, the alter ego of Sturgill Simpson with Situation, Love and Rockets, No New Tale to Tell, and the folk artist that sings the news, Jesse Wells, with his newest, Won't You Come Out Tonight. On October 16th, we are closing out our Till Midnight at the Nasher collaboration with the Nasher Sculpture Center here in Dallas with some psychedelic Southern rock from Kaftan kicking things off, followed by blues rock from Danny Joseph. 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

0: 91.7 KXT, the lyrics positively 4th Street don't ever appear on that song from Bob Dylan. Some pretty scathing lyrics there right before Silva Estrada and Pablo Pablo with Antes de Ti. 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

91.7 KXT together for just 4 years, but that being the ultimate song, they got them on the map. 13th Floor Elevators out of Austin with You're Gonna Miss Me. Right before, some music from World Party, Way Down Now, and the Gorillaz starting us off with Orange County. Again, they'll be in Fort Worth with that sold out show in October. As you know, by this point, there are so many concerts coming through North Texas, especially this fall. You can go online and check out our KXT concert calendar to see who's coming up next at kxt.org. Right now, to keep it even kill, it's some music from Boy Golden, Cowboy Dreams on 91.7 KXT.

91.7 KXT. I'm always happy to put on a listener to something new. Shout out to Devin Gilfillian, his newest Black Dog Rabbit Hole. He's coming to the Kessler October 17th for a KXT show. Manchester Orchestra's Telepath and Boy Golden featuring Cat Clyde with Cowboy Dreams. 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
1: 91.7 KXT, not only do they offer good food, of course, good music is in the play as well. Galactic and Irma Thomas out of New Orleans, Where I Belong, and Kings of Leon right before with The Bucket. I'm LaBelle. Good morning. Thanks for joining us last night at our KXT public music meeting. We had such a good time, and I love getting a chance to hear from you, your thoughts on the music, and just in general. So if you get a chance to come to these events, it's really a meeting of the minds and getting a chance to talk to like-minded people like yourselves. Right now, it's new music from Patrick Martin, Only Good at Being Young on 91.7 KXT.

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91.7 KXT here just about maybe a week and a half ago, the Sacred Souls out of Southern Cali with Any Old Fool. Right before that, Yaz taking us to the 80s with Don't Go, and starting us off, music from Brother Wallace, Who's That? In light of the homegoing of Miss Dolly Parton at KXT, we are going to be celebrating her music and memory on 925, as Dolly would say, like 925. Get it? Naturally, it's going to start at 9 o'clock and finishes at 5 p.m. We'll be playing a couple of Dolly songs to start off each hour. You can get in the spirit and show us your Dolly content by going to our Instagram or Facebook at KXT Radio. 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

0: 91.7 KXT, The Cure with A Fragile Thing. Right before that, Al Green's Tired of Being Alone. You can hear the angst in his voice. And starting us off, Patrick Martin with Only Good at Being Young. 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

91.7 KXT. Phoebe Bridgers will be here in just about 3 weeks for her sold-out show at Dickies Arena in October. That was her new one, Lost Boys. Right before that, Curtis Mayfield, Superfly. If you've seen the movie, you already know. And Dallas artist Lorelai Kay starting us off, I Want to Be Alone. Some music here out of North Texas. And if that's you, you can also submit your music for consideration by going to our website at kxt.org/submissions. 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

91.7 KXT, the very touching last goodbye from Jeff Buckley right before My Morning Jacket's Love, Love, Love, and King Tuff starting us off with his newest, Twisted on a Train. 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And from Longhorn Ballroom, coming soon, alt country band American Aquarium with Buffalo Nickels on September 27th, and Killer Queen, a tribute to Queen, featuring Patrick Myers as Freddie Mercury on Saturday, October 24th. For tickets, longhornballroom.com. Just a few moments away from our homegrown bites. Right now, it's Steven Sanchez, Sweet Love on 91.7 KXT.

KKXT HD, Dallas, Fort Worth, Denton, and good afternoon. It is that time of the day where I get a chance to bring you some music from artists that are right here in North Texas. And today, getting started with a solo project from Dallas artist Kane Vinson, who was formerly a part of the Arlington band Abel Delilah. This is coming from his new EP out this year, If and When, How Far We've Come, on 91.7 KXT.

91.7 KXT closing out our homegrown bites for you this afternoon out of Fort Worth. That's Iggy Meji with Complacent. The band has also performed at the State Fair and will be going on tour shortly. Kane Vincent out of Dallas to start us off with How Far We've Come. New music here out of the Metroplex. And if that's you and you've got something to share, well, we've got a platform for you to share it on. You can go to our website at kxt.org/submissions and send us your music today. Caroline Rhodes is going to be joining Modest Mouse in October. It's Yip Yip Yow on 91.7 KXT.

91.7 KXT. It's not an easy thing to have like this great song in the 90s and then turn around decades later and recreate that same kind of vibe. But I think Us Three has found the formula. That's their new one, Cool Cat, featuring Akil Dasan on the vocals. Gomez with Airstream Driver and Caroline Rose, Yip Yip Yow. Again, she's opening up for Modest Mouse in October. There are so many things happening here at KXT. When you become an insider, you won't miss out on them, whether it's events like our KXT public music meeting that we held yesterday or concerts that are coming to town. You can receive all of that information when you become an insider today for free, of course, at kxt.org. Well, we heard some new music from Beck last night. Received some mixed views. Here's the newest, Ride Lonesome, on 91.7 KXT.

0: 91.7 KXT, The Last Dinner Party with The Feminine Urge. That is going back to their debut album, Public Image Limited with This Is Not a Love Song, and Beck with his latest, Ride Lonesome. 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Well, you've heard two of the lead singles from their new album. It just keeps getting better. I've got a new one from St. Paul and the Broken Bones later in the hour. 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

91.7 KXT. Some pretty raw lyrics there from Lucinda Williams, who wrote that in her car while driving to visit her parents in Arkansas. That was Joy. That says a lot. Right before that, Aaron Lee Tajin out of Nashville with Lost and Alone. Hispanic Heritage Month kicked off on September 15th, and that means for the rest of this month and part of the next, you can join us each Tuesday night at 7 p.m. as we give you a curated special playlist showcasing the many contributions from Hispanic artists, and some special guests will be along for the ride. Again, that's every Tuesday night this month at 7 p.m. As promised, the new one from St. Paul and the Broken Bones, Proxy, on 91.7 KXT.

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There are a lot of us excited about that show coming to the Majestic Theater October 24th, Iron and Wine Within Your Ocean, James Gang, Walk Away, and a new release from St. Paul and the Broken Bones, the song Proxy. They can do no wrong in my eyes. I'm kind of biased, but it is a really good song. 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

91.7 KXT. If they don't like you, well, just do it anyway. Frank Turner with Do One and the Beastie Boys with Paul Revere from, of course, that amazing album, License to Ill. I'm LaBelle and happy Hump Day Wednesday. Thanks for joining us this afternoon here at KXT. Modest Mouse is going to be here October 16th. Opening up for them is Caroline Rose. But this is their newest, Picking Dragon's Pockets on 91.7 KXT.

91.7 KXT, a good dance track from Gene Dawson, Rockabye Baby, only available on the deluxe version of that album. Sting and the Police, Walking on the Moon, and Modest Mouse with their new one, Picking Dragon's Pockets. 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Get it 9:25. We're going to start at 9 a.m., finish at around 5 o'clock, of course, and we'll be playing a couple of Dolly's songs to start off each hour. This is a fun thing to get in the spirit and to celebrate the life and legacy of Dolly Parton. You can also send us your Dolly content at KXT Radio on Instagram or Facebook. You heard a new one from them at our public music meeting last night. They are coming to the House of Blues in March of next year. Here's Sylvan Esso, Hot Slob, on 91.7 KXT.

0: 91.7 KXT, The Strokes with Going Shopping, and our guy Dr. John with Right Place, Wrong Time. Some good music from a New Orleans native. Starting us off, though, Sylvan Esso with their new one, Hot Slob. Funding for KXT comes from listeners like you and from DART. 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It's Jimmy and Stevie coming up right out of Oak Cliff. 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

a gunshot. 91.7 KXT, the Grammy-nominated artist James Hunter 6 with Gun Shy. And right before that, Ben Harper, the activist and singer-songwriter, Still My Kisses. Starting us off, though, music from Stevie Ray Vaughan and brother Jimmy Vaughan, making up the Vaughan Brothers with DFW. Some love for us here from two legends. Right now, it's the newest from Interpol, See Out Loud on 91.7 KXT.

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91.7 KXT, that came from her first secular album, known at the time for making a Christian music, Sam Phillips with Holding On to the Earth, and right before Inhaler, Your House. Good afternoon, I'm Law Bell, and thanks for joining us on this Hump Day Wednesday. It's all downhill from here, as they say. I've got music now from Arctic Monkeys, the first new song from them in 4 years, opening night on 91.7 KXT.

91.7 KXT, the standalone single from Father John Misty, The Old Law, right before The Pixies, Where Is My Mind, and the first set of music from them in 4 years for a good cause to help benefit a charity album called Help 2 that was Arctic Monkeys opening night. On October 16th, we are headed back to the Nasher for our last collaboration show for Till Midnight at the Nasher with psychedelic southern rock band Kaftan starting the show, followed by blues rock from Danny Joseph. And then the night's going to wrap up with a screening of the film Practical Magic. 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

0: 91.7 KXT, Man Get Out or Monge 2 from Wet Leg. 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

91.7 KXT, one of my favorite bands here in Dallas. They are consistently good. Ariel and the Culture with Dizzy, and some music from Sublime. Starting us off, though, Courtney Barnett bringing her friend Katie Crutchfield of Waxahachie onto the track. Katie actually helped her get that across the finish line by helping to write Sight Unseen. KXT is going to be presenting Hermanos Gutierrez, the brother duo, October 20th at the Southside Ballroom. This song, they say, is their love letter to South America. It's Canto Andino on 91.7 KXT.

91.7 KXT from their third album in 3 years. That was the Black Keys, their newest You Got to Lose, Hozier's Almost Sweet Music, and Hermanos Gutierrez with their new one, Canto Andino. Again, they'll be performing at the Southside Ballroom October 20th. 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And from the Kessler Theater, don't miss Americana singer Bob Schneider on Friday, September 25th. 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Next up, to close out the 2 o'clock hour, as well as my time here with you, going out with music from Donovan Frankenreiter. I'm Law Bell. Thanks for hanging out with me on this Wednesday and last night as well. I had a really good time chatting it up with you. And as always, remember, sometimes it's better an oops than a what if. Here's Donovan Frankenreiter, Free, on 91.7 KXT.

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0: the skies like when you were young?
1: 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When we lived in Arizona, and the skies always had little fluffy clouds in them, and they were long and clear. There were lots of stars at night. And when it would rain, they were beautiful, the most beautiful skies, as a matter of fact. 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

0: turn, the clouds would catch the colors of red and yellow. 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
1: 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What is this? I never heard any music like this in my life before. And if I ever have, I don't know where
2: the orb, little fluffy clouds on 91.7 KXT. You know the hook, "What Were the Skies Like When You Were Young?" is sampled from an interview with singer Ricky Lee Jones talking about her childhood in Arizona. Good afternoon, I'm Leslie James. St. Paul and the Broken Bones kicking off today's show with some sweet soul. Fall Moon, the name of that one. That reminds me, get a bunch of soul, funk, disco, and indie dance tunes every Friday during Funky Friday as we bring in the weekend from 3 to 5. Off UK singer-songwriter Miles Kane's new album produced by Dan Auerbach, here's the title track, Sunlight in the Shadows on 91.7 KXT.

That is new from Jack White, Dollar Bill on Commercial Free KXT. The Smiths Panic. Former frontman Morrissey performed at Riot Fest in Chicago over the weekend and wore a t-shirt featuring his own face. Of course he did. You can catch Morrissey headlining Dickies Arena October 29th. And the latest from Miles Kane, Sunlight in the Shadows. To celebrate 20 years as a band, Future Islands recently released a compilation of rarities, alternate takes, and fan faves. Here's one of them, Find Love on 91.7 KXT.

0: Off last year's Sad and Beautiful World, Mavis Staples, Human Mind on 91.7 KXT. Before that, Stevie Wonder, Don't You Worry About a Thing, in celebration of his masterpiece, Songs in the Key of Life, turning 50 this year. Stevie is hitting the road this fall for shows in the UK, Europe, and here in the US. And of course, all 18 dates sold out extremely fast. And a previously unreleased track from Future Islands, Find Love. Funding for KXT comes from listeners like you and from the Cottonwood Art Festival, presenting Tony Parana, fall featured artist, and his approach to storytelling, cultural heritage, and commitment to community through the arts. Tony and the other artists will be at Cottonwood Art Festival in Richardson on October 3rd and 4th. 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

Off last year, shush. Portugal the Man's Tanana on 91.7 KXT. They played a great stripped-down version of that song last year here in the studio. 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The Jesus and Mary Chain teaming up with Mazzy Stars, Hope Sandoval, Sometimes Always, and Denton's Claire Morales, No Telling. Silver Sun Pickups are coming to town this fall. I'll give you the scoop after their latest, produced by the legend that is Butch Vig. Yeah, he played a key role in Nirvana's Nevermind and is the drummer in Garbage. 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
1: One of the most influential hip-hop acts, Run DMC, you be illin' on commercial-free KXT. Aaron Frazier with a great breakup anthem, Payback, and Silver Sun Pickup's latest, The Wreckage. 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The first time I heard this new Cage the Elephant track, I was hooked. It's now in the running for my favorite song of the year. 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

Tracy Chapman, Give Me One Reason on Commercial Free KXT, and the latest from Lucy Dacus, Planting Tomatoes. Good afternoon, I'm Leslie James. It's time for the Homegrown Artist of the Week, powered by Tommy Terrific's Car Wash in Plano. Fort Worth native Leon Bridges will release his album, Happiness, anytime this Friday. The homegrown hero teamed up with two-thirds of the band Jungle, Josh Lloyd Watson and Lydia Kiddo. It began as a four-day writing session in Los Angeles and quickly evolved into something much larger. The chemistry was immediate. Within the first 4 days, the trio finished six songs. Apparently, they had one rule. Every session had to end with a fully finished track. With eight tracks already out, you know it's going to be a fun, festive, danceable album, no doubt. Leon draws inspiration from Fela Kuti's Afrobeat, Brazilian music, soul, disco, and African rhythms. Music that has a groove and soul and feeling. Here's Tears of Joy on KXT.

One of my favorite new groups to come out this year, the Womack Sisters, If I Let You, a 91.7 KXT. You know who else is a fan? Harry Styles. Yeah, so much so, he invited the sister trio to open his shows in Chicago next year. Jimmy Eat World's The Middle and the homegrown artist of the week, Fort Worth native Leon Bridges, Tears of Joy. That is a taste of his new album, Happiness Anytime, coming out Friday. Join Jackson tomorrow night just after 8 as he shares another track from the homegrown hero. Time for my fellow Ohioans, the Afghan Whigs, with a track off their new album, Soft Control. Here's House of I on KXT.

0: The head and the heart misconnection on commercial free KXT, Traveling Wilburys, End of the Line. Boy, they were an epic super group. George Harrison, Jeff Lynne, Roy Orbison, Bob Dylan, and Tom Petty. And the Afghan Whigs in the mix with their latest House of I. Support for KXT's arts calendar comes from the AT&T Performing Arts Center, a nonprofit located in the heart of Dallas Arts District, opening the stage to artists, partner organizations, and community members across North Texas. 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
1: 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A Roman general returns from war with four prisoners who vow to take revenge against him, starting a bloody, vengeful feud. Shakespeare Dallas sets this classic tragedy in a glamorous nightclub where wealth, power, and spectacle collide. Titus Andronicus is on stage at Samuel Grande Amphitheater through October 18th.
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Little Sims Young on Commercial Free KXT. She joined Gorillaz on stage to perform their collaborative track Garage Palace during the kickoff of Gorillaz North American tour last week. I have a feeling she'll join them on stage at Dickies Arena October 16th. 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Radiohead's No Surprises and New Mount Joy featuring rising indie pop star Gigi Perez in the middle. 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

That is UK singer-songwriter Suki Waterhouse back in love on 91.7 KXT. Don't forget, she will play a KXT show next month at the Southside Ballroom. Wars, Why Can't We Be Friends, and Brandon Flowers' latest plans. A few weeks ago, Brandon's son joined him on stage to cover Oasis, Don't Look Back in Anger. I'll get a video up on my Instagram story, Leslie James, L-E-S-L-E-Y. 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

0: song from the Ohio Players. Love Roller Coaster on commercial free KXT. Speaking of funk, get your soul funk disco and indie dance fix every Friday during Funky Friday as we bring in the weekend from 3 to 5. And a classic from the Pet Shop Boys, West End Girls. Good afternoon, I'm Leslie James. This is new from Genesis Owusu, Human Again on 91.7 KXT.
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New from Alex Amon, California Blues on 91.7 KXT. The Texas-born artist wrote that well before he moved to Southern California. Yeah, it's a song that expressed the things he felt living there years later. The balance between excitement and isolation one can face when they chase their dreams out west. Maybe Alex is cooking up an East Coast gem since he now lives in Brooklyn. Hey, speaking of new music, get a bunch of it every Monday night at 7 on What's New as Jackson shares an hour's worth of fresh new tunes. The Kills 103 and the latest from Genesis Owusu, Human Again. This Liberian singer-songwriter has been buzzing big time as of late. Here's Monrovia, Heavy Foot on KXT.

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0: 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Coming up right around 5:50, we will head across the pond for the UK track of the day, hang out for a classic that was released 49 years ago today, a song inspired by a pair of young lovers this artist watched from the studio as they met by the Berlin Wall. This is KXT.
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Before that, Johnny Blue Skies in the Dark Clouds' latest Situation. 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Oh, I'm sure Jackson will have something cool, maybe slightly obscure, lined up this evening. One of my favorite songs of the year so far here, The Last Dinner Party, Big Dog on KXT.

The Black Keys, Gold on the Ceiling on 91.7 KXT, and The Last Dinner Party's new standalone single, Big Dog. I've said it before, I will say it again. I love to sing it to my pup, Elaine, even though she is not a big dog. She's only 21 pounds. 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Time to head across the pond for the UK track of the day. 49 years ago today, David Bowie released a classic co-written by Bowie and Brian Eno and co-produced by Tony Visconti. A song inspired by a pair of young lovers David watched from the studio as they met by the Berlin Wall. And who were the lovers? Good question. Well, in 2003, David confirmed that it was Tony and his girlfriend. Tony was married at the time, so David couldn't talk about it. Here's Heroes on 91.7 KXT.

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Ramones taking on Chris Montez. Let's Dance on 91.7 KXT. Oh, you don't want to dance with me. Why? Because I have moves like Elaine Benes from Seinfeld. Okay, I'm not that bad. And superstar producer Danger Mouse and hip-hop legend Black Thought featuring Rag and Bone Man Up. Good evening, I'm Leslie James. Dolly Day is Friday. That's right. Join us for a day of celebrating the music and memory on 925, or as Dolly would say, 925. It will start at 9 and wrap up at 5. We'll be playing a few Dolly tunes to start each hour. 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The latest from Mariachi El Bronx now, Bandoleros on KXT.

The latest from Gorillaz, featuring Argentine producer Bizarrap, American singer-songwriter Kara Jackson, and sitar player Anushka Shankar, Orange County on KXT. A Tears for Fears classic, Sowing the Seeds of Love. Speaking of a classic, join Benji for the vinyl pick of the day, featuring

A new or classic cut from an LP with all the hisses and pops, weekday mornings right at 7. And off the first Mariachi El Bronx album in a dozen years, Bandoleros. The $10 cowboy Dallas native Charlie Crockett here, the Hallelujah Trail. It's new on 91.7 KXT.

0: Warren Zevon, Werewolves of London on Commercial Free KXT, and Dallas native Charlie Crockett and his new one, the Hallelujah Trail. 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And support comes from the Cottonwood Art Festival, presenting Tony Pirana, fall featured artist, and his approach to storytelling, cultural heritage, and commitment to community through the arts. Tony and the other artists will be at Cottonwood Art Festival in Richardson on October 3rd and 4th. Stick around as a Frisco singer-songwriter covers My Chemical Romance on 91.7 KXT.
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Frisco native Ella Red taking on My Chemical Romance. I'm not okay, I promise, on 91.7 KXT. Hey, if you're a North Texas artist, we would love to hear what you've been working on. 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Screaming Trees nearly lost you, and Devin Gill Fillion's new one, Black Dog Rabbit Hole. 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

Wilco's What Light on Commercial Free KXT and back-to-back Irish rock bands, Fontaine's DC Starburster and Cardinal's latest Barbed Wire. You know, Fontaine's frontman Grian Chatton is a big fan of the new Irish rock band. Yeah, so much so, he invited Cardinals to open Fontaine's DC's biggest headlining shows to date last summer in London. 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I'm Leslie James. I'm out. Thank you for listening. Jackson's making his way into the studio. Hang out as he takes you under the covers at 9, and he'll share a little something from his record collection just after 10 on It Came From the Crate. I'm going to leave you with some Sweet Soul out of San Diego, courtesy of the Sacred Souls. 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